0: When you're missing home, only know you love her when you let her go. 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
1: Well, this car is automatic, systematic, hydromatic. 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

Christmas night, another fight. 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Got all kinds of poison in, of poison in my blood. I took my feet to Oxford Street, trying to right a wrong. Just walk away, those windows say,

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